0: It's a double down of Lainey Wilson on Taste of Country Weekend. We brought you Wildflowers and Wild Horses and, of course, Phone Keys Wallet. It is Jazz and the Taste of Country crew. You know, I thought that Lainey Wilson was going to be working on a new album this year, and maybe she is. But a lot of the stuff that she's been sharing on social media has been her covering other songs, spending time with her husband, Devlin, which honestly I think is taking up most of her time right now. She's truly just enjoying being a newlywed right now. And after hustling for so long, year after year, I think that's exactly what she should be doing right now. I think there's also a little part of her that might be still mourning the loss of Dolly Parton. These two formed quite a bond, quite a friendship. And recently, she was doing an interview and she was talking about how she sees butterflies everywhere these days. And honestly, she immediately thinks of Dolly. She said she feels like Dolly is still very much with her, very near to her, and that's her girl. And those butterflies are definitely a reminder of that.
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Well, congratulations to Stella Lefty. That song right there. Boston, officially a number one at country radio. Yeah, it has reached the top of the Billboard Country Airplay chart for the first time. That's her first number one. I'm so proud of her. You know it's not going to be her last. Luke Combs is here. Fear Never Broke My Heart.

Jason Aldean has a clothing line now. It's Taste of Country Weekend. It's called 10 Stone. You can get it at Walmart. I got new country from Mac Geiger on now. This is called String By.

0: I mean, it just feels like 90s country again. So good. It's Mac Geiger. It's called String By. Hey, it's Jess. And this is Taste of Country Weekend. Of course, that's our song spotlight for you. And now we're going to check in with Mr. Evan Paul, who's with you every weeknight on Taste of Country Nights. Evan, what you got coming up this week?
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already know that the weekend is the best part of the week, right? It's Taste of Country weekend. It's Jess. You know what makes these weekends even better? I mean, besides the fact that the fall season is here, these weekends are filled with football. And who doesn't love that? Here's Billy Currington. It's Good Directions.

Why do we give you so many great country songs in a row? Because we know you're busier than a one-legged cat in a sandbox. And we figure 10 in a row every hour just makes your workday go by faster. Number one for new country, US 105.

0: Don't Happen Twice. That is Kenny Chesney, part of a double down on Taste of Country weekend. Before that one, we brought you American Kids from Kenny. It's Jess and the Taste of Country crew, and congratulations to Mr. Kenny Chesney. He's got a new album out. It's called Silver Sands Marina. There's a couple of collabs on there, one with Megan Maroney, which we know why that came around. The two are pretty good pals after touring together last year. Well, he's also got one with Colby Calais. How in the world did this come about? Well, as it turns out, we know that Colby Calais wanted to work on a country album. She moved to Nashville to make that happen. But also, Kenny has been a fan of Colby Calais for quite some time.
1: You know what's crazy? Is in 2007, was it? I rented a house in Southern California. I was listening to Colby Calais' record every day. There was something about it I loved. I loved the vibe, I loved her voice, I loved the songs, I loved the structure, I loved it all.
2: And I got to know her over the years, and when I heard what we got going on, I knew that she was the person to sing with me. I didn't even ask anybody else, because the groove, the vibe of what we got going on, it fits anywhere in your life. You know, it definitely fits where she grew up, you know, in California and Hawaii and the Virgin Islands. It fits on a boat, it fits in your car, it fits everywhere. Anywhere you want to feel good. And Colby Calais is just all positive energy and love, and that's why it fits so well.
0: Yeah, she's a total shoo-in for that song. I love that Kenny got to put her on that project. Of course, that's him talking to Talk Shop Live. If you haven't heard his new album, I suggest you check it out and pay close attention to that song, What We Got Going On, featuring

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It's Taste of Country Weekend. It's time for our song spotlight. And it's shining on one of my favorite songs from Miss Caroline Jones. This one's called You're It For Me, Honey.

0: That is Caroline Jones. You're it for me, honey. And our song spotlight on Taste of Country Weekend. It's Jess. I'm by your side. And man, there's just like awkward things that happen on the internet. Am I right? It's like the internet is supposed to be something that's like the future. And yet there's still so many mistakes when it comes to technology and AI and even just Google. I don't know if you've Googled Megan Maroney recently, but yeah, Google was reporting that she had passed away on September 20th. Now, I know this is just a little glitch, maybe even a glitch in the Matrix, who knows, but Megan found out about it, so she decided to, you know, post about it on social media, basically saying, contrary to popular belief, I am alive, and also saying, not cool, Google.
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0: It's Luke Combs, Be By You, on Taste of Country Weekend. 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Because that phone is basically attached to your hip. Here's Rodney Atkins if you're going through hell.
1: Well, you know those times when you feel like there's a sign there on your back. Says, I don't mind if you kick me. Seems like everybody has. Things go

0: we've got a new album coming our way from Dustin Lynch in about a month. That's Double Down of Dustin on Taste of Country Weekend. We're Thinking About You, and of course that one of my faves from Dustin, that is Stars Like Confetti. It's Jess and the Taste of Country crew. The album that he's going to be dropping on October 30th is called Clean Slate. I can't wait to hear what he's been working on. Speaking of new albums, there's been a lot of rumors online that Carrie Underwood is working on something. Now, calm down just a second. I know, I have been waiting for new music from Carrie Underwood in some capacity for a long, long time. Ever since she put out that Denim and Rhinestones album, I've been wanting more. However, I don't think this is going to be a country album. It's not the first time that she has stepped outside of country music to work on something else. She gave us a gospel album called My Savior. She gave us a Christmas album called My Gift. And now, the rumor is that she's working on a rock album, which honestly, I would love for her to do, especially since these last couple of years, a lot of the songs that we've heard from her have been covers of rock songs. She's performed at like the Rock and Roll Hall of Fame for crying out loud. She's opened for Guns N' Roses. She's sung with artists like Billy Idol and Axl Rose. I mean, she's done it all rock and roll. And at this point, I'm thinking if she doesn't do a rock album, something is wrong. I can't wait to hear it. I don't care if it's a covers album, a collab album, or if it's all originals. It's new music from Carrie Underwood. Let's go.
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It's Taste of Country weekend. Hard to believe this is the final weekend of September. Like, where did the month go? And why is it September that always goes by so quickly? Nonetheless, the spooky season is about here. So are the Halloween decorations out? Send me some photos on our Taste.

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0: Don't you just love that one? It's Ashley Cook. The song is called Baby Blues. We've got it for you in our song Spotlight on Taste of Country Weekend. And right now we're checking in with Billy Dukes to tell us what's now trending on our Taste of Country app.
1: 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In 2026, only two songs have topped the Billboard's Hot Country Songs chart. Taylor Swift did it for 2 weeks in June with I Knew It, I Knew You. Literally every other week this year, it's been Ella Langley's Choosing Texas. She spent 23 weeks on top of the all-genre Hot 100. That's most ever, like ever, topping Mariah Carey's Christmas song. Stella Lefty scored a big number one with Boston, and up next is her duet with boyfriend Vincent Mason. He's a country newcomer too, and surprisingly, they don't really have a hard time finding quality time together.
2: The nice thing about doing a song together is, like, we are just naturally, like, singing the song a bunch together. So it's kind of like an excuse to, like, get to hang out, but also get... So we are together a lot. Like, yesterday we went on a walk. After everything, we went on a walk, sat at the pond near Lipscomb. So, yeah, we're just, you know,
3: doing... You guys are just living life.
2: We're living life, you know, sat with the ducks.
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It is so good to see Riley Green on this season of The Voice. He's been great for the show, you know, repping country music well and getting up on stage and, you know, giving little impromptu performances with different people that are auditioning. It's what the show is all about. He fits right in. It's a double down of Riley on Taste of Country Weekend. We did Change My Mind and

0: Jess. Riley, of course, put out a new album this month. It is called That's Just Me. And I'm curious what your thoughts are on the project. You can let me know on our Taste of Country app. There's some great collabs on that album. I love the one with Brooks and Dunn. But believe it or not, this is an album that Riley's not going to buy. Every so often you see these videos of people, you know, going to Target or Walmart or wherever and buying their actual album. And, you know, there's some places that you can go and they still sell CDs and they buy the CD. But Riley's not going to be doing that. Why? Well, the answer's simple. He already has it. He literally put the album together. So he's not going to be rushing out there and spending his own money on something that he literally already has.
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It's Taste of Country Weekend. Hey, it's Jess. Thank you so much for making us a part of your weekend. I know you love the weekend. You're very particular on who gets to spend it with you because you don't want anybody to ruin it. So we're honored to be here. This is

0: Well, that one just feels very Alan Jackson to me. Do you love it? It's Cole Goodwin. The song's called Howdy, and we've got it for you in our song spotlight on Taste of Country Weekend. It's Jazz, and do you realize how close we are to a new season of Marshalls? Season 2 is getting underway October 4th, and you do realize that is 1 week from today. Now, not only are we excited to maybe see a crossover from Dutton Ranch, maybe a little Beth and Rip action on this new season, only time will tell. But we do have a very familiar face from Yellowstone that's going to be a part of this series. And the character that we loved from Yellowstone, it's not just one of the actors from Yellowstone that's coming over, it's Jimmy. Now, Jimmy was a fan favorite on Yellowstone, of course, played by Jefferson White. There were a lot of rumors about him getting his own spinoff, Four Sixes Ranch. And while Taylor Sheridan has told us that will never happen because he doesn't want to write fictional stories about real people on the Four Sixes Ranch, so that's not going to happen. But I love that this character of Jimmy is going to be headed to Marshall's. And we're hearing that he is supposed to be moving onto Casey Dutton's ranch in Montana to work for him. Again, season premiere of Marshalls is coming up a week from today, October 4th, and we've got everything you need to know on our Taste of Country app.
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Luke Bryan, definitely one of those country artists who is never gonna retire. You will have to drag him off that stage. We'll talk more after this Double Down. Here's Drink a

0: You know, Luke Bryan is one of those artists that just loves it so much. He is Mr. Entertainer, loves being in the spotlight, which wasn't always the case. He's had to work on his anxiety, but he's leaning in, if you will. That's a double down of Luke Bryan. We brought you Drink a Beer, and we brought you Country, and she knows it. It's Jess and the Taste of Country crew. And what's interesting is he was actually on Taste of Country Nights recently talking about retirement, and he said this job, doing music, being on stage, performing, being an entertainer, it very much feels like something that he has been called to do. He feels very blessed that he's been able to put out 9 albums. And ultimately, he's not thinking about retiring at all. You know, we got a lot of artists that will retire from doing live shows because those are so taxing on the body. But I feel like Luke is going to be one of those guys, like Willie Nelson. He's going to be on stage doing music until he physically can't anymore. Or as he puts it, until he gets kicked by a horse in the throat. Those are his words, not mine. You can find out more on our Taste of Country app.
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0: just love the imagery that Dylan Scott paints in his songs. That is Dear Big City in our song Spotlight on Taste of Country Weekend. It's just by your side. And if you are already feeling the Sunday scaries and you are a little concerned about getting up and going to work tomorrow morning, let me tell you, you got to pour yourself a cup of ambition. And coming soon, you're actually going to be able to pour yourself a cup of ambition. I'm not just throwing out the lyrics to Dolly Parton's song 9 to 5. Like, this is actually happening. Before Dolly passed, she was working on a coffee collaboration with Community Coffee for her own brand of coffee called Cup of Ambition. And it will finally be here on September 29th, which is just 2 days away. This is something that she's been working on for quite some time. In fact, in a video on social media, she said she'd been working on it for more than 40 years. I mean, the song 9 to 5 came out in 1980. I think ever since then, she's like, we actually have to do this coffee thing somehow, some way. And now it's happening. So you'll be able to buy this at the store. There's going to be grounds, whole beans, also K-cup varieties. And of course, you can get a light, medium, or a dark roast. It's a cup of ambition, and it will be a great way to get your day started.
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1: 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Another

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0: 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Number one for new country.

He won the ACM's biggest prize, Entertainer of the Year, in the spring. And coming up in November, he's nominated to try and win it at the CMAs. Here's Cody Johnson. She talks

KUSJ, Harker Heights, Killeen Temple. Central Texas is number one for new country. 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

many ways could you spend $25,000, right? 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Hey, guys, it's Brett Allen on the third shift. We've got another shot for you to win that money today. 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

0: That's Ian Munsick with Love is Blind on the third shift. I'm Brett Allen. I know we're constantly throwing apps at you. Our app especially, you want to get that on your phone because it makes life easier. But here's another app that if you like to go to the movies and you always buy the big snacks, right? You buy the big barrel of popcorn and the huge drink that they give you. Sometimes you feel like you need a wheelbarrow to get those things into the seats. If you go to the movies and you need to take a bathroom break during the movie, the Run Pee app, that's what it's called. I didn't name it. Might help. The way that it works is before the movie starts, you look up the movie in the app, and then the app shows several carefully selected times that you can get up and go to the bathroom that occur during less critical scenes. So you can start the app's timer when the movie begins, and then the phone will give you a kind of a little discreet vibration to let you know, hey, this is a good time to take a bathroom break if you need it. And then when you come back, the app will provide a brief summary of what happened during the break. Now, one thing, remember to turn your brightness down on your screen so that you're not, making it uncomfortable for everybody else. But yeah, it's kind of a cool idea. It's called the Run Pee app.
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Russell Dickerson has two fans that have traveled across the country to see him. They've actually been to 100 shows. He found out about their story and decided to gift him two guitars at one of his recent shows. Here's Russell. Worth your while.

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Luke Bryan has a brand new album out, came out just a couple of days ago. It's called Signs, and he actually had a bonus track on iTunes called Talk, Talk, Talk, but it was only available for a couple of days. Hopefully you got it. Luke Bryan, here's Country and She Knows It on The Third Shift.

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6 brand new songs in a row. We call it New After 2. Good morning, guys. I'm Brett Allen on the third shift. More new stuff coming up from Low Cash. Going to hear from Tyler Hubbard from Florida Georgia Line. Plus, are they coming out with new music? We'll get to that coming up after Anna Avery. Here's Blood Runs.

boss asks you why you've got that big smile on your face, tell him it's because you got US 105 in your ear, making your workday go by faster with 10 in a row every hour. US 105.

I think it's fair to say that Brantley Gilbert is an Ella fella. If you haven't seen the interaction that he and his daughter had with Ella Langley backstage, you got to see this story. TasteTheCountry.com. Really cool. Here's Good Day. You are-

0: That's Tyler Hubbard, formerly of Florida Georgia Line, and soon to be in the future again in Florida Georgia Line. That's his new one called Land. Now, do they have new country music coming out? Of course, they've got a new tour coming up in 2027. They have not released any info about a new album, but songwriter John Morgan, you know him, he's got that song Kid Myself, did the one with Jason Aldean, friends like that, and he says that you could bet that Florida Georgia Line could release some new music soon. He said that, you know, as soon as he found out that they were starting to get together, he got together with a bunch of his friends and said, we got to start writing some songs. And he says he has not sent any over yet, but he does have a few songs that he's got a list of running songs or ideas that he's going to sling to Tyler whenever the time is right. You can see more on that at tasteofcountry.com and keep it right here to find out if Florida Georgia Line comes out with some new music.
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Dan and Shay weren't actually trying to write a song when the idea started for this song. They were in a writer's room, but they were just talking about a friend of theirs who had unfortunately died by suicide. He was the head of Warner Chappell Music. This song is for him. Here's Say So on the Third Shift.

killing me. Brand new from Parker McCollum, there's Killing Me on the Third Shift. Well, this is just a PSA so that it's out there in case you didn't know. There are chicken and waffle Oreos out there on shelves. In case you haven't seen them, you can search them out now. Chicken and waffle Oreos. You're Scotty McCreary.

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And we figure 10 in a row every hour just makes your workday go by faster. Number one for new country, US 105.

If you are anything like me, it is tough to get things done if you are constantly getting distracted by your phone. But there's something you can try that might make it a little bit less enticing. We'll get to that after Zach John King.

0: If you are constantly getting distracted by your phone, I want you to try something and let me know if it works. It's Randy Houser with Back in the Bottle on the Third Shift. I'm Brett Allen. There is a psychotherapist that recommends all you have to do is just switch your display to grayscale. So that grayscale will remove all the bright colors and it'll kind of make the apps and notifications feel a little bit less stimulating. On grayscale, she says that change can make your phone less rewarding to look at, and it may help people cut back on screen time. With me, it's just, man, I as soon as I get a notification on my phone, I pick it up, and then before I know it, I'm on another page, I'm on another app, and, you know, 20 minutes is gone, and I'm like, what have I been doing? Grayscale is where it's at. Try it out. Let me know if it works.
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Our job is to pass the time overnight, and one way we do that is with useless trivia. Question today has to do with chocolate boxes. According to a new study, 35% of adults in the United States say that this is their favorite filling in a box of chocolates. You never know what you're going to get.

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Around here, we get the jump on the fun. Let's go! 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

35% of adults in the United States say that this is their favorite filling in a box of chocolates. Do you know what it is? Kennedy guessed white cream. Kelly said nothing at all. Krista said peanut butter. Let's see. Cheryl said cherry. That's my favorite. Now, the answer I was looking for, Donna got it right, was caramel.

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He's a ranch hand in a pinch, man. 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A cast iron skillet swinging lid flip.

WSJ, Harker Heights, Colleen Temple. 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

is hard to get going on a Monday, even harder when you're constantly getting distracted. And I've had a hard time tonight. It's the third shift. I'm Brett Allen. Kane Brown is coming up. Alan Langley and Morgan Wallen. Mr. Dirks Bentley. It's free and easy. Down the road I go. On the

much country music back to back that you could catch the light at Stan Schluter and 201 and still not hear a commercial. 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

Dolly Parton passed away a couple of weeks ago, and as time goes on, more is coming out about her passing, including her dying wish that included how many people could be in her hospital room. We'll get to that coming up after Luke Combs.

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0: Thomas Rhett with Half of Me on the Third Shift. I'm Brett Allen. Yeah, TMZ is reporting that Dolly Parton had a wish for her deathbed. At the end, she wished that absolutely no one would be in her room except for one person. She didn't want anybody to remember her in her fragile, dying state. Instead, she wanted them to remember her for the way that she was, up on stage and in front of a camera. And the one exception, the one person that she was able to, that she wanted to have in the room was her longtime wig and makeup artist, Cheryl Riddle. Dolly said she always wanted to look her best, even once she passed. So that was the one person that was allowed to be in the room as Dolly Parton was passing away.
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tours, but now he's going to be known as Gambling Man. That's the fall tour that he's going to be going out on. 19 shows. It's John Party. Here's Boots Off, his latest on the Third Shift.

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There have been rumors about who Ella Langley was dating in the past, but now People Magazine is confirming the rumors are true that Ella Langley and Tucker Wetmore are dating. So what would their couple name be? Elmore?

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0: 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Number one.

Thanks for hanging out tonight on The Third Shift. We talked about everything from which streaming service is the most expensive, an app that you can get for going to the movies if you have to go to the bathroom so you don't miss anything, and a bunch more. Don't forget, today, our $25,000 cash grab is back, where you could win $25,000, coming up at 8:20. We did all that tonight. We're going to do it again starting tonight at midnight. Hope to see you back. Here's Lee Bryce.

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That's enough nonstop country music to take you all the way from Belton to Georgetown. Number one for new country, US 105.

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Number one for New Country, KUSJ FM, Harker Heights, Colleen Temple, US 105, a Town Square media station. 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
1: Well, the Northeast Coast getting battered by a nor'easter over the weekend. Just heavy rain all weekend long, strong wind, coastal flooding. Parts of New York and New Jersey under states of emergency. The water covering the streets, knocking down trees. One person actually died in Brooklyn after being hit by a falling tree. Over in the UK, police arrest five guys near the Royal Air Force Base after they got reports of three suspicious vehicles. Now, this is what happened. Some lady, it was like early in the morning, she works on a farm. She was going down a country road, and there were some vans blocking this road. So she turned around to go the other way, and she saw these guys with wearing like ski masks and stuff just like running towards this airbase. And she called police, reported what, you know, she saw. And it was really quick after that, they busted them. They were arrested under explosive laws later on suspicion of preparing a terrorist act. They had bomb stuff. They had guns, all kinds of stuff in the vans. Instagram launches a new premium feature. They're calling it Instagram Plus. It's $3.99 a month. It does a bunch of things. What stood out to me was it lets you see who is looking at your post. I think MySpace used to do that. Or there was a program where you could tell who was looking at it. Or maybe it was Facebook. I don't know. But anyway, the other features include extending 24-hour stories. They stay visible

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0: 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Whatever you fall for, get shoes that get you. 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You bring the vibes. 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
2: Every single song that she wrote, her storytelling was so vivid and so rich. It was like listening to her songs, it's like watching the best music video you have ever seen in your life every single time you hear what she has written. And she, man, she handled this thing with such grace and joy and love and gratitude for the fact that she got to do this. And everything that happened in her life or her career, she channeled back into love and gratitude and appreciation for her fans. I am lucky I got to be one of them, and I will always be one of them.
1: So the Video of the Year award was for The Fate of Ophelia. All right, I think I told you about this on Friday. Ella Langley, somebody's trying to get a video to go viral. One of these moron influencers. I hate that word. And so at first I thought, well, maybe it was a meet and greet or something, and the guy said something to her or whatever. No. What happened was this guy, there was a fence separating him from her, and she was a little ways away, so he had to yell. And she was with just two or three people talking about something, and all of a sudden, this guy yells out at her,
3: "Ella, how many likes to take you on a date?"
4: You miss 100% of the shots you don't take.
1: Yeah, just to get clicks. And what she said was, not enough in the world. So then online, you had these idiots, you know, oh, well, she was mean to, you know, just who gives a crap? No one cares what you people think. You're not there, you know, you're not having to deal with stuff that she deals with all the time. But anyway, she did a follow-up post. I wouldn't have. Screw people. You don't owe them an apology. You don't owe them anything. But anyway, she did. And she said, this was definitely meant as dark humor, and it obviously didn't land due to my face. I will say it takes more than likes on a TikTok. I'm still human, which is fine and good. You know, I wouldn't respond. Who cares? Who cares what these idiots think sitting behind a keyboard? Who cares, you know? Kenny Chesney knows how to throw an album release party. Friday night, he celebrated the release of his new album, Silver Sands Marina, with a $10 per ticket show at Nashville's The Pinnacle. All right, time for some country music history. Today, 1928, the first recording session in Nashville took place. You know where it took place? The YMCA. Yeah, 1928. Today in 1968. It's

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1: Well, if you frequent Costco, you'll be happy to know that the famous food court churro is back. This after about 2 years after they took it off the menu. Foot-long twisted churro rolling out nationwide for a limited time. That's just so annoying. $1.49. It makes it a dollar cheaper than the double chocolate chunk cookie that replaced it back in 2024. Pillsbury bringing its holiday elf cookies back for the holidays, and with them comes another treat. Each gingerbread stuffed cupcake kit makes 24 stuffed cupcakes. But they say it doesn't take a lot of work, right? You can pair it with their new gingerbread frosting, and both of those will be rolling out soon. And today, in case you did not know, it is National Drink Beer Day. Yes, hundreds of different varieties of beer fall into one of two categories, ale or lager. And historians believe that we've been making this stuff since the Neolithic era. That means a long time ago. The oldest continuously operating brewery in the world. You want to guess where it is? Anyone? Anyone? That would be Germany. Yes, this particular brewery, it's been producing beer since the year 1040. Wow. Today, the company exports 14 different brews all over the world. So now you have an excuse to drink beer today because you were celebrating National Beer Day. Keep up with all things food with the app. Look at our website, us105fm.com, and our Facebook page.
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1: Well, the powerful nor'easter that slammed the East Coast brought an unwanted surprise to Surf City, New Jersey residents. A shark. Yeah, they got video of the thing swimming through the brackish floodwaters Saturday, and it's pretty much blending in. The guy said, I almost didn't see it, but it's been swimming around everywhere. Good news is, they say it was a smooth dogfish. It's small, it's harmless, and it's common in those waters. Barely into fall, but the U.S. Postal Service giving you a heads up as far as the send-by dates to get things delivered by Christmas and Hanukkah. Hanukkah earlier this year falls December 4th through the 12th, and for mail and packages going to every state except Alaska and Hawaii, they're recommending a send-by date for delivery before Christmas using USPS Ground Advantage Service First Class Mail. That day would be December 17th. So if you got to mail anything to somebody, make sure you do it by then. And you were going to forget because, again, we're not even in October yet. Instagram, making the relationship soft launch even easier. God, social media is so lame, y'all. God, I just, yeah. AI-powered feature, you can blur or pixelate a romantic partner in photos. Idea plays into the long-running social media trend of hinting at a new relationship without fully revealing who the person is, whether, you know, showing a hand or a shadow or obscured face. They say that it can keep a new romance relatively private, take some pressure off. I don't know. It's not just for people dating. Maybe you're married. Maybe you don't want to be in pictures and your husband or your wife does. So just pixelate that face.
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John Morgan on your number one for New Country, US 105. Well, the movie about the TV show To Catch a Predator is out, starring Robert Pattinson. What does Chris Hansen, the original host, what's he think about it? It's not very positive. It's coming up in film and stream right now. Zach John King, US 105.

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1: Well, big announcement was made during the Luke Bryan and Friends concert at Nashville's Bridgestone Arena on Thursday, and it all started with a video of Lionel Richie.
2: Hello, Nashville. Look at this beautiful thing. Now, let me tell you something. Some of my greatest friendships have started right here in Nashville, Tennessee. That includes you, Carrie, and Luke. Do you want to share our secret?
3: I'm so surprised that I've been able to keep this a secret. Are you ready, Carrie?
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2: We're coming back.
1: So, Luke Bryan, Carrie Underwood, and Lionel Richie once again going to be the judges of American Idol. Well, 9 to 5 is going to hit the big screen for 1 week.
5: Look, I've been straight with you from the first day I got here, and I put up with all your pinching and staring and chasing me around the desk because I need this job, but this is the last straw.
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5: Look, I got a gun out there in my purse, and up to now I've been forgiven and forgetting because of the way I was brought up, but I'll tell you one thing. If you ever say another word about me or make another indecent proposal, I'm going to get that gun of mine, and I'm going to change you from a rooster to a hen with one shot. Don't think I can't do it.
1: Yeah, 9 to 5 return to theaters. It's going to be October 9th. Newly restored version of it. So you can see Dolly Parton, Jane Fonda, and Lily Tomlin all together. Tickets are on sale now. And the money is going to support Dolly's Imagination Library. Well, Prime Time, the movie starring Robert Pattinson as Chris Hansen of To Catch a Predator, it is at theaters.
7: I'm Chris Hansen.
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7: Dateline NBC, and you're about to be a part of television history.
1: Well, Chris Hansen, you know, he was going to go see you can go see the movie, a preview of it, but they were trying to make everyone sign non-disclosure agreement. And I kind of get it. Before the movie comes out, you don't want people to know what's in it. But he's Chris Hansen, you know? And so he didn't see it. He said he'll know what to say about it after it comes out. Well, he is speaking about it.
9: I don't know. It was so bizarre and so in and out of reality. It's hard for me to, you know, obviously I'm not objective because the character is, you know, me. But it was so detached from reality or anything I've ever experienced then or now doing the investigations.
1: Yeah. So you might want to check it out or might not. I mentioned this before, but I never watched To Catch a Predator when it was on. But several of the people that I work with here have, and they've seen them so many times, they will tell you like the predator's name because the episodes are, that's what they call them basically, is whoever the guy is that they bust. And they were telling me which ones to watch and everything. So I started, and Chris Hansen actually was at True Blue or something. He still does the same thing, but it's not with NBC. But they still go after predators, and they work in conjunction with police departments. Now, back in the day when they first started, they didn't. It was just them. And I was kind of surprised they would do that as far as liability goes. But now they're working with police departments wherever, you know, they're doing this. So you can still see the episodes online. They have free ones online, and you can also pay to watch more episodes. 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

0: Thomas Rhett, number one for New Country, US 105. Good Monday morning. I'd throw another song in there because I was trying to get the station cat off of the roof of the radio station. I put food and water out for it and went out there a while ago. And I'm like, come on, come on. And I hear the meow and I don't know where he is. And I look up, he's on the roof. I don't know how he got on the roof. So I had to find a ladder. I'd gone through all these closets at the radio station, found a ladder, went out there, went up on the ladder. Of course, he's not going to come to me. So I'm hitting on the, you know, come on, showing him because it's not that far down if you jump on the ladder. So I went back out and he's finally down. So now we can continue on with the program. The VMAs were over the weekend. Madonna opened up the thing. And at one point she was joking, you know, she did this collaboration with Sabrina Carpenter and she was talking about what that was like.
1: Everybody who knows me knows how impatient I am. And when 5 days passed and I still didn't get connected with Sabrina and didn't hear back from her about whether she wanted to do a song with me. 5 days,
0: I
1: DM'd her. Yeah.
0: I'd be.
1: And this is a true story. She answered me back. And I don't know, within weeks we were in the studio together. It was fabulous.
0: Madonna scares me. Madonna has always scared me. Always scared me. Taylor Swift accepts the first ever MTV VMA Artist Director honors that recognizes her work directing her own music videos.
2: First of all, I want to say thank you to MTV for giving this platform to music videos so long ago. I got to start making music videos and being a part of music videos. And since then, I've gotten to be a part of making 60 music videos, roughly 60.
0: Jeez.
2: 18 of those I wrote and directed, and I really love writing and directing music videos.
0: Nirvana received the Video Vanguard Lifetime Achievement Award. I mentioned this chick before. Her name is Ray. I really like her. She's not country music, but I dig her. I just like her. But anyway, she brought vintage glamour to the stage. She had this white coat on and she's saying, I will overcome in that. And then she took it off and wearing this red dress, which is what she wore in the video for Where Is My Husband? And this is how that went. Something else I like about the song, and I wondered if it was really her grandma, and it is. Her grandma recorded a line in the song.
3: But be patient, my granddaughter. Your husband is coming.
0: So cool. And she was asked later because she had said in the past that she is looking for a husband, I think, which is cool. You know, I mean, a lot of girls nowadays, you know, just slam on men all the time, act like they don't need a husband and stuff like that. But anyway, this is what she said about it.
4: Wondering if you're staying open for love because you said you're not doing another record until you find the one.
5: No, and I'm really excited, but also not forcing that chapter. It just needs to find you naturally, you know. And they do say love finds you when you stop looking. So I'm just out here doing my work, getting it done, getting sleep when I can.
0: Alrighty, so video of the year, Taylor Swift, The Fate of Ophelia. Let's see, artist of the year was Madonna. Song of the year, BTS, that is a South Korean group. Best collaboration, Madonna, Sabrina Carpenter. And of course, best country goes to Ella Langley, as it should. And there should have been more country artists and all these other categories, but... You know, MTV blows. What can I say?
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1: OpenAI pausing training of its newest AI models after some experimental agents acted in unexpected ways while searching U.S. government websites. They say they went beyond their instructions, although they say no private government data was exposed. That powerful nor'easter that's wreaking havoc on the East Coast, it's pretty cool. It uncovered the remains of a 19th century shipwreck on Nantucket's shore. It was covered in sand, and they found pieces of the wood before, so they kind of knew that it was there, but it revealed a larger part of it, and they believe it came from the Warren Sawyer. It was a boat that wrecked there 142 years ago. They say it was on its way to New Orleans whenever it happened. 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
1: 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Right there, when you open it, you're going to see win cash button. There's some buttons that are next to each other. 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Probably going to see one of our articles. Then below that, you'll see the win cash button. Click on that. Scroll all the way down to today's date and time and put in the code there. 119. That is 119. 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
1: All right, from Oscar win all the way down to, well, hell. That's the career path of Kieran Culkin. He stars as the devil himself in the upcoming Family Guy Halloween episode.
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1: In the special, the devil has had enough of Stewie and Brian's complaining and frustration. He turns the keys of hell over to them. The Huluween special, Happy Halloween, premieres on Hulu October 5th. Well, the Penn State cocaine saga, have you heard about that? These frat guys were busted. They had like this drug ring going on. At least 14 people involved in this, current and former students at Penn State, at least one parent involved. Each charged for their alleged involvement in a coke trafficking ring, supposedly operating out of the Sigma Chi and Delta Upsilon frat houses. Well, the series is reportedly being written by Alec Berg. He wrote for Seinfeld, Barry, and so look for that. Yeah, there's some instances in the news. You just know they're going to be a movie at some point. This Lindsay Clancy deal, the woman who murdered her three kids, that is going to be a movie. I guarantee you they're writing it as we speak. John Goodman joining the cast of The Last of Us for season 3. He's going to play Joey. Jason Ritter and Patrick Wilson are also joining the cast for this season. Keep up with all things entertainment with your US 105 app. Download it on your phone or go to us105fm.com.
6: 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Well, I play for the dub, Sean. 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

0: Number one for new country, US 105 with Lefty, Stella Lefty. Yeah, that's short. Her name is a lot longer than that. So I was, because I'm wondering where that came from, the name. I'm like, okay, she just shortened the thing. All right, it appears that Gen Z has a new obsession. Yeah, Britney, 25 years after Britney's I'm a Slave for You VMA performance, a lot of Gen Zers weren't even born yet. That's not stopping them from listening to the song. That's what Spotify says. Now, despite millennials being the generation that grew up with Britney Spears, really not the ones listening to her the most. It's Gen Z. Over 55% of global streams in the past month have come from Gen Z. And they also say 27% of the streams for the song came from listeners who were born after I'm a Slave for You debuted on MTV. And speaking of Gen Z, you know, they have grown up in the digital world, but they're really tired of it. Yeah, a lot of them want, you know, a simpler time. At least that's what a new survey from YPulse is saying. It's a market research firm. And they were looking at youth intelligence. And they found that after chatting with 1,500 young adults between the ages of 13 and 39, yeah, they're kind of tired of the whole phone thing. According to the data, two-thirds are turning to analog. And by that, why do y'all have to say vintage tech? Make us all feel so old. They're obsessed with vintage tech, including flip phones, cameras that actually have film in them, and record players. And not only are they, you know, going for those things, but they're also turning to hobbies like photography, crocheting, instead of just scrolling on the phone, because that will drive you insane. Interesting, I was in Walmart yesterday. I told you I'm the Walmart queen. And we're back in the tech section. And I had a whole bunch of record players, different kinds. I was laughing because one of them is actually behind glass. Like, ooh, security, ooh, somebody's going to steal it. I'm like, wow, they're stealing record players now. Yay. But yeah, tons of record players. So maybe that could be a Christmas gift idea for you.
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0: Well, the deadly nor'easter that hit the East Coast over the weekend, it isn't just going away yet. The worst is over. You know, the heavy rain, strong wind, and all that. Down trees, power lines. But the weekend storm's expected to loop back around between New Jersey and Long Island today. Meanwhile, Hurricane Polo, still a Category 3 storm. I guess it dropped from a 5 as it moves through the Pacific. Expected to make landfall along the Baja Peninsula sometime today. And it's going to move on to the east. So we'll be getting rain from that, like middle of the week, I guess. Hurricane Nolo is a Category 4 storm. That one is near Hawaii. It's just crazy in the Pacific because El Nino, the water's warmer. So they've been getting tons of hurricanes in the Pacific. We've got nada, really, over by us, which is cool. And they're saying it's the Saharan dust that's kept it from really doing anything over there in the Atlantic. SpaceX launches its massive Starship rocket into orbit. It happened this morning. Starship 14 unmanned test flight launched from SpaceX in Starbase, Texas. The company says it's the first flight to send Starship into orbit around the Earth, and it's carrying more than 24 of the latest Starlink satellites, the largest rocket ever launched into space. I finally got Starlink because I live out in the sticks, right? And but we were near a fiber optic line, which was cool. Well, then they decide, oh, well, let's put in more, you know, fiber lines everywhere. And I can't tell you how many times our lines were cut. I'm like, screw that. I want internet at home. So we got Starlink and it's worked great. Volkswagen's going to recall nearly 3 million vehicles over a screw that could fail and cause a loss of steering. You do not want that. Yet certain conditions could possibly affect the screw that attaches to the vehicle's steering rack to its subframe. And I'm thinking, it says certain environmental conditions. Okay, would that include major potholes that we, you know, hit all the time? Or when they're doing road work and they're connecting this part of the road, still gravel, to the asphalt, and you hit it and you feel like you're going to go through the windshield? Yeah, that happened to me the other day. Keep up with what's trending with the US 105 app. Download it on your phone. 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
2: Central Texas weather. Happy Monday, Central Texas. Temperatures out the door this morning are in the 70s. We will make it in the mid-90s later on this afternoon with partly cloudy skies. We do have a 20% chance for some pop-up showers, but most of us will stay high and dry today with a southeast wind about 5 to 15 miles per hour. Gets a little bit breezier as time goes on, though. Tuesday and Wednesday featuring a wind out of the southeast about 15 to 30 miles per hour by the middle of the week. Speaking of which, we have some big changes on the way. A cold front works its way through Wednesday night into Thursday, bringing heavy rain and potential for flooding. From KWTX, I'm First Alert Meteorologist Stevie Finley.

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1: weather. Happy Monday, Central Texas. We'll make it in the mid-90s later on this afternoon with partly cloudy skies. We do have a 20% chance for some pop-up showers, but most of us will stay high and dry today with a southeast wind about 5 to 15 miles per hour. Gets a little bit breezier as time goes on, though. Tuesday and Wednesday featuring a wind out of the southeast about 15 to 30 miles per hour by the middle of the week. Speaking of which, we have some big changes on the way. A cold front works its way through Wednesday night into Thursday, bringing heavy rain and potential for flooding. From KWTX, I'm First Alert Meteorologist C.B. Finley.

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Ryan Seacrest back to host. That'll get underway in 2027. 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
2: Central Texas weather. Happy Monday, Central Texas. We'll make it in the mid-90s later on this afternoon with partly cloudy skies. We do have a 20% chance for some pop-up showers, but most of us will stay high and dry today with a southeast wind about 5 to 15 miles per hour. Gets a little bit breezier as time goes on, though. Tuesday and Wednesday featuring a wind out of the southeast about 15 to 30 miles per hour by the middle of the week. Speaking of which, we have some big changes on the way. A cold front works its way through Wednesday night into Thursday, bringing heavy rain and potential for flooding. From KWTX, I'm First Alert Meteorologist C.D. Finley.

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now that you've spent a little bit of time with Kenny Chesney's new album, Silver Sands Marina. Do you have a favorite? What's your favorite song from that project? Let me know on our app. Maybe it's the title track. I think that's

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Hey, wherever you're at right now, try to stay there. Like, if you can hear my voice, don't move, because in less than 20 minutes, you've got a chance to win $25,000, and you don't want to miss out on that just because, well, you got out of range. Luke Combs is here now. This is Beer Never Broke My Heart.

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moving on to another chance to win $25,000. I've got another code for you after three songs. Here's the first one. Blake Shelton, God Gave Me You. It's US 105.

0: 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Tonight, we're hanging out with Stella Lefty.
1: Hey.
0: You know, the girl that sings Boston. She'll be in right after 7 o'clock on Taste of Country Nights.

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1: All right, your code is 262. 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And that goes into our app for your chance to win $25,000. Yeah, we're filling your tank for a decade with that money. Another chance to win is coming up at 1:20.
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8: Texas weather. Happy Monday, Central Texas. We'll make it in the mid-90s later on this afternoon with partly cloudy skies. We do have a 20% chance for some pop-up showers, but most of us will stay high and dry today with a southeast wind about 5 to 15 miles per hour. Gets a little bit breezier as time goes on, though. Tuesday and Wednesday featuring a wind out of the southeast about 15 to 30 miles per hour by the middle of the week. Speaking of which, we have some big changes on the way. A cold front works its way through Wednesday night into Thursday, bringing heavy rain and potential for flooding. From KWTX, I'm First Alert Meteorologist C.D.

hearing some rumors that Ella Langley might have a special fella in her life. His name is Tucker Wetmore. Yeah, apparently they've been spending some time together, according to sources, and have been for a while now. US 105. Say

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It's just three songs away when you think about it. 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Baby.

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9: Central Texas weather. Happy Monday, Central Texas. We'll make it in the mid-90s later on this afternoon with partly cloudy skies. We do have a 20% chance for some pop-up showers, but most of us will stay high and dry today with a southeast wind about 5 to 15 miles per hour. Gets a little bit breezier as time goes on, though. Tuesday and Wednesday featuring a wind on the southeast about 15 to 30 miles per hour by the middle of the week. Speaking of which, we have some big changes on the way. A cold front works its way through Wednesday night into Thursday, bringing heavy rain and potential for flooding. From KWTX, I'm First Alert Meteorologist C.D. Finley.

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I love that Ella Langley like doubles up on duets that she does with other artists. She's got two with Riley Greene. She's got two with Miranda Lambert and two with Poe Wetzel. Here's Jake at US 105.

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But a chance to win $25,000? Yeah, you want that. It's here in less than 20 minutes. 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

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I know that's a lot of money. That is life-changing money. I'm going to give you a code and all you have to do is plug it into our app, okay? We're keeping it simple because we know how much you could use this money. So don't go anywhere. See you in just a bit. 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
0: You know, the girl that sings Boston. 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
1: 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It's crazy how much money you could win. There's another chance for you to win, and it's coming up at 3:20 right here.

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3: Central Texas weather. Happy Monday, Central Texas. We'll make it in the mid-90s later on this afternoon with partly cloudy skies. We do have a 20% chance for some pop-up showers, but most of us will stay high and dry today with a southeast wind about 5 to 15 miles per hour. Gets a little bit breezier as time goes on, though. Tuesday and Wednesday featuring a wind out of the southeast about 15 to 30 miles per hour by the middle of the week. Speaking of which, we have some big changes on the way. A cold front works its way through Wednesday night into Thursday, bringing heavy rain and potential for flooding. From KWTX, I'm First Alert Meteorologist C.B. Finley.

Jess. You know, having us on, well, that's like having your bestie by your side all throughout the workday. I guess you could consider us your work bestie. John Party is on now. This is New Country called Boots on US 1.

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You know, Florida Georgia Line, they're not just going to do shows. You know they're going to bring us new music eventually. In fact, John Morgan said when he heard that Brian and Tyler were getting back together again, I mean, he rallied the troops and he said, we got to start writing songs for these guys. Here's Kid Myself, US 105. 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

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Coming up at 3 o'clock, we're going to bring you all of your favorite new country nonstop for an hour. That's right. It's a 3 o'clock happy hour. It's US 105.

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Jason Aldean has a new clothing line. It's called 10 Stone, and you can get it at Walmart. 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

$25,000 could really pay for everything that Lainey Wilson is singing about. So a new phone, a new iPhone, really expensive. Keys to a new car? Oh my gosh, are you kidding me? And some extra cash in your wallet? Another chance to win 25 grand at 420. 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

0: 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Tom said on her app that if he won the $25,000, he'd make himself an awesome man cave. 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
0: You know, the girl that sings Boston. She'll be in right after 7 o'clock on Taste of Country Nights.

0: nice to have someone come and clean your house every week so you don't have to anymore? 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That's 291. 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Again, 291. Another code comes your way at 520.
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5: 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And tonight, Taste of Country Night starts at 7 o'clock. The new country you love flowing through your speakers. We're going to have some fun tonight.

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4: Central Texas weather.
5: Happy Monday, Central Texas. We'll make it in the mid-90s later on this afternoon with partly cloudy skies. We do have a 20% chance for some pop-up showers, but most of us will stay high and dry today with a southeast wind about 5 to 15 miles per hour. Gets a little bit breezier as time goes on, though. Tuesday and Wednesday featuring a wind out of the southeast about 15 to 30 miles per hour by the middle of the week. Speaking of which, we have some big changes on the way. A cold front works its way through Wednesday night into Thursday, bringing heavy rain and potential for flooding. From KWTX, I'm First Alert Meteorologist C.B. Finley.

0: It's Chrissy. Thanks for having us on. We have happy hour every day at 3. 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
4: 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They

0: Thanks so much for having me ride shotgun with you today on your ride home. You know, we do this thing called the 3 o'clock happy hour, and that gets you out of that 3 o'clock slump. 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

0: Darius Rucker is going to retire in about 2 years. Hey, it's Chrissy. I'll tell you somebody who's not going anywhere. That's Ella Langley. 9 CMA nominations. And this song is just the best song in the whole entire world forever and ever and ever. It's Choosing Texas.
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0: That's Cole Wetzel and Ella Langley. It's Jaded. Hey, it's Chrissy. And would you spend $25,000 maybe on a Vrbo in the Bahamas and invite 10 of your girlfriends to go away with you for a week? Well, that's what Amy told me on the app she would do. That's what people are doing, dreaming about spending $25,000. Make sure you listen. The more you listen, the more chances to win. The next chance comes up tomorrow morning at 8:20.
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0: 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Kenny Chesney's album Silver Sands Marina is out now. It's awesome. You know what else is awesome? How about $25,000 so you can follow Kenny Chesney around the country next summer when he tours with Eric Church? Sound good? 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

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Coming up tomorrow morning, 8:20, your first chance at the $25,000 cash grab. Also going to get you caught up on what's trending. We'll have your morning cup of country and all things entertainment with film and stream on your number one for New Country.

It's a drive home with Chrissy. I noticed something about Russell Dickerson's video for this song. He's on a golf course. And get this, guys. He's just like me. He's left-handed. Who knew? Here's his new one. US 1.

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